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1: I do it for the ladies, but I gotta keep it hood. Where we at, Polo?
0: Hey! Usher, Love in This Club, Feel No Rap.

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Cop the blue box, I say Tiffany. Curry with the shot, just tell them to call me Stephanie. 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